I see you, Starbucks. They've announced now a Halloween menu. 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They're going to do a black cat blended frappuccino. Now, don't panic. You can get your pumpkin spice. This doesn't come out till the week before Halloween for you Starbucks fans. It's Jelly Roll.

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8: Hey, it's Jacob Packworth, and this is my debut single, What Took You So Long?

sobbing. I saw all the highlights from the Emmys from last night and everything from tributes, of course, to Dolly Parton to Diane Keaton, Macaulay Culkin. I mean, I was choked up. And then there was the tribute to Rob Reiner. And then you put Michael J. Fox up for the Humanitarian Award. And I was just like sobbing today on the internet. 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

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Tucker Whitmore,

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0: streaming right now, newcountry1031.com. Crystal in Boynton tonight. Appreciate you having us on. And I think the big question everybody wants to know is, when is this heat going to end? We actually are going to get, when I say a cold front, it's South Florida. I mean, we have to keep it relative, but we are going to see some cooler temperatures starting about Thursday this week. So fingers crossed that that hangs around and gives us a little relief.
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Country 103.1. I'm Randy. Appreciate you having us on tonight. And, of course, Tim and Chelsea back tomorrow morning to get you up. It's like your morning cup of coffee. Play Man from Florida, Universal Orlando. Halloween Horror Nights tickets at 8 a.m. tomorrow morning.

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Country 103.1. If you're not following us, Facebook, Instagram, TikTok, we got a YouTube channel. And I saw that Chelsea was giving an update on the new studio. You know, we're getting a new studio just down the hall. But there was an eyeball in there. If you have not seen this video, we're all like, what is up with this eyeball? New Country 103.1.

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0: Because Chelsea actually witnessed this yesterday walking out of the gym. 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

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I bought a Christmas ornament today. I know I'm the problem. 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Ain't heard.

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2: Mike, always willing to make a deal at Greenway Kia of West Palm Beach. 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
1: Hey, it's Preston Cooper, and this is my new single, One for the Road.

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And by the way, if Ella Langley does not win Entertainer of the Year after the year she's had, oh, trust me, I'm starting a petition.

0: You know, you can kind of act like you're traveling the world and you're staying local. Meisner Park Amphitheater, Boca. Yep, October the 3rd. Passport to Pours is coming. Some international cocktails. 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And I know you want to go check this out. 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

love them. Dan and Shay, I love you. The Young Tour comes to I Think Financial Amphitheater. We're a little over a month away. It's going to be October the 17th. That's a Saturday night. I can't wait. Need somebody to say so. Because they're awesome. And, of course, you can grab those free tickets inside our New Country 103.1 app. It's Jordan Davis.

0: 1031. Woke up today and look, half of September is over. Can 2026 just slow down, please? It's just going so fast. New Country 1031. Appreciate you having us on tonight. Graylin James, Water at a Wedding. It's New Country 1031.
1: Well, I didn't want to show up, but our families go way back. So when you said your vows, that's exactly where I sat. Thank God for open bars, 'cause watching all this

103.1. It's official. I think Mariah Carey's going down, by the way. Choosin' Texas now claimed a 22nd week at number one, the Billboard Hot 100. That's a new record, tying with All I Want for Christmas Is You for Mariah. Mariah Carey, I'm sorry. I think your record is about to get broken. Just when

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all the Emmys last night. Then Taylor Swift was on TV last night with Tom Cruise, and all the lip readers were trying to find out what they were talking about. The internet cracks me up. It's Josh Ross. It's

0: Hey, it's Tim and Chelsea. 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
1: Right, so it stays cool, but they're still alone.
0: Because Chelsea actually witnessed this yesterday walking out of the gym. Tomorrow morning, 7 a.m. with Tim and Chelsea. Another

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1: 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It's Jason Aldean. 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

0: Jason Aldean. 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

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More than 200,000 F-150s from 2023 to 2027 models have been recalled due to tanks that leak or detach while driving on the road. I'm talking fuel tanks. 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It's Corey Kent.

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I have been obsessed with this song for a while. And I'm obsessed with John Mayer, but then when you put John Mayer with Lainey Wilson, oh, they have my heart. 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

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Very rarely do I hear it shortened to Ella. Elizabeth Camille Langley. Yeah, she's nominated for Entertainer of the Year and deservedly so. Love and Life Again, New Country 103.1.

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0: 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We've got them. I'm telling you, there's so many great things. Billy Currington tickets. Those are inside our New Country 103.1 app. We've got, of course, the Dan and Shay tickets in there, too. We got Passport to Pours. We got the country music, the Coastal Country Music Festival. 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Even the Halloween Horror Nights tickets are in there for Universal Orlando. 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

day, Pop's Farm was a place to go. 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
1: All right, I think I'm getting into this project.
2: Oh, my God.
1: Your husband just sent me a link for a meat smock.
2: So many people. My entire text line right now is people sending links of pictures. Oh, God, somebody made a picture of you.
1: Oh, made a picture of me doing butchering.
2: That's weird. I guess I'm going to post it. Doesn't really look like you, but also looks like you murdered somebody.
1: My wife, Karen, is thinking Kathleen. Of buying an entire side of beef. That's 375 pounds of cow.
2: Yes.
1: And I'm just looking like, you know, Chelsea's saying, yes, they cut it up for you. I'm thinking I need a sawbone and a meat smock. I need a refrigeration unit in my garage. I need a big hook.
2: No, you don't.
1: All that sort
2: it
1: of stuff.
2: It comes cut.
1: So what is the project that your spouse broadsided you with? 855-400-9475. But first, Loxahatchee Abbey, what's up?
3: Hey, darlings. Listen, I believe Chelsea is correct. The meat will already come cut up. But if it doesn't, if you have any friends out here in Loxahatchee, most of us out here, and we have the equipment to bleed out the meat and everything out.
1: You know what? I've never felt such part of a family before than
2: God,
1: right now.
2: God, we are a community.
1: Thank you, Abby. I appreciate it, dear.
3: Anytime, y'all.
1: Have a good one.
2: Bye.
1: Bye,
2: Abby. It's the bleed out for me that I've raised. I raised over that.
1: That was
2: right?
1: It.
2: Bleed out. Now I'm like, how did we not lean into that more?
1: We have the equipment to bleed out the meat.
2: Yeah. I was like, wait, did we miss that?
1: I'm driving around Loxahatchee with a beef shank hanging out of the back of my
2: just
1: truck.
2: Just letting it bleed out.
1: Going to bleed it out.
2: Oh, God. All right. Katie texted in. All right, stay up, Chelsea, stay up. Katie texted in, oh, I broadsided my fiance with pretty much my entire townhouse. After we've been dating for about 6 months, you know, it started with like, let's add some kitchen cabinets and let's replace the backsplash. And then it just snowballs and snowballs.
1: Oh, it's the project that never ends.
2: And then, of course, I sold it. We bought a house together last year and now we're starting all over.
1: Oh, God.
2: Oh, it's the worst. It's the worst.
1: Wow.
2: I get it. Being a homeowner is just...
1: But what you said, you launched something at Bo.
2: Bo and I were very similar where as a homeowner, right? You're constantly doing house projects. You're constantly like updating, doing little things around your house.
1: Right.
2: Something came up the other day and we talk all the time about like moving, like where we would move to. And then, you know, Bo goes, well, you know, if there's a chance ever that our HOA does not let you build up, our entire neighborhood is all one-story homes.
1: Okay.
2: And he's like, well, you know, if there's a chance that ever our HOA just lets us build up, we'll just add a whole second story.
1: Sure.
2: And we'll just build onto this house. And I'm like, what? And he's like, yeah, we just build up. And so, you know, being the little ChatGPT lover that I am, I like went my phone and like took a picture of our house and then like added a second story. And I'm like, oh, that would look kind of nice, I guess, you know. And then I was like, but that seems like something that seems like a lot. Like, why don't we just like modernize the outside of it now, you know,
1: right.
2: Kind of change some of the exterior, update it a little bit, you know, add some nice stone on the sides of that.
1: So he proposed the second floor, which can't happen.
2: Right. I'm going to dial it back a bit.
1: So you're redesigning the outside of the house.
2: Yes. And I think that's what we call a compromise in marriage, where
1: that is not a compromise.
2: He wanted to build a whole second floor. Right. I said, nay, nay, let's slow our roll and let's just update some of the outside.
1: See, what he was talking about is something that's in fantasy land because your HOAs will never approve that.
2: Right. What I'm talking about is very realistic. And Tyler, I would like a quote from you by the end of this afternoon. So, yes, I mean, right. I'm looking. I'm in the market for updating the outside of our home now with some nice stone exterior.
1: So there's
2: maybe a little skimming.
1: There's a difference between surprising your husband with a project and just kind of slipping it under the rug.
2: That was more of like he likes to plan things like years down the road. Let's do it now. Let's go. Let's do it now. I hate what a visionary he is. He's, oh my God, we do that in like 3 years. I'm like, but what can we do in 2 days?
1: Bo has got to learn to not speak. Not speak.
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25: Today's forecast calls for scattered showers, 90% humidity, a high of 89, and a low of 78.
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1: You would like the floor this morning.
2: Oh, my God. I was thinking of you when this happened to me yesterday. Because I was like, oh, God, he's going to love this so much.
1: Happy Wednesday, everybody.
2: Happy Wednesday. It's a little wet out there. So
1: it is
2: careful,
1: very
2: everybody
1: wet.
2: Everybody on the road. So, yesterday, I go to my little hot yoga sculpt lifting workout class situation.
1: Right.
2: And it's one of those, it's in a heated, you know, it's in a very, very hot room. So you have like your little yoga mat and you have like a little yoga towel that goes on top of the yoga mat.
1: Right.
2: And you have to, you wash it after every class because it's just disgusting and covered in sweat by the time you do a class, right?
1: Absolutely.
2: So, yeah, I know you can relate. Yeah, absolutely.
1: Right.
2: So yesterday I get to my class and I roll out my little yoga mat and then I roll out my little yoga towel and, oh God, on my towel, freshly cleaned towel, wash towel, is some underwear of mine that decided to make the trip.
1: Yes!
2: With my yoga towel.
1: Oh, praying mantis, let's do this.
2: I was like, oh, son of a bitch. Because obviously, like, static cling, like, when you wash stuff, like, I know that has happened to people so many times where, like, you're washing things and maybe your delicates get stuck inside.
1: Sure.
2: A shirt or whatever, just because of, like, the cling.
1: Or you get too hot in a sweaty yoga class, you need to change some undies.
2: Oh, my God. So they're, like, on my towel was like my underwear. And I was like, oh my God.
1: Now let's clarify.
2: What?
1: Couple questions. Is it the lounge around the house kind of weekend underwear or is it the
2: only have one kind.
1: Oh, so it's a
2: There you go. You gotta be ready for everything, Larry.
1: Absolutely, of course.
2: I always want to make sure.
1: Right in the middle of a yoga class, you're feeling
2: we're good to go. So I like literally quickly, thankfully it was when everyone was like kind of like setting up and everyone's kind of distracted. They're going and grabbing their weights and whatever. And I'm like, ugh! And like literally grab it super quickly and go and like have to stuff it inside like my sweatshirt that I had on when I got there. And I was just like, oh my God, thank you. Thank you, infant Jesus. But I had a flashback because this is not the first time this has happened to me.
1: You carry your underwear around town?
2: Yes, exactly. No, I remember when it was Caden. This was when Caden was little. And you used to send in their like little roll-up like knapsacks to school. And Caden went to this adorable little small like Christian school. And I will never forget, one of the teachers thought it was hilarious to put my underwear in like a Ziploc clear bag and hand them back to me at car line one day. After they had apparently gotten stuck on his sleeping thing after I washed it. I'm just like, oh my God, this happens to me way too much.
1: You sent your kid to school with your underwear?
2: In his knapsack. I mean, like, you know, his little nap thing. When you say it like that, you make it sound intentional, you giant jackass.
1: I'm sorry.
2: Not intentional.
1: Fast forward to yoga class, brought your underwear there too.
2: Not intentional. Once again, not intentional. Clarify there. Anyway.
1: Well, that's good. At least you had something to change into after class.
2: Ugh. Not change it into that.
1: There you go. Let me just slip on the old butt floss and then, you know, you'll be all set. Nothing for that?
2: I don't like that word. I really don't. I actually just had a physical reaction over here.
1: Oh, God. You know what? Hi every... should I? Maybe.
2: Wow. already digging deep this morning, huh?
1: Hi, Chelsea Taylor, New Country 103.1. You know, after a hot, sweaty yoga class, I really feel refreshed knowing that I have a fresh pair of butt floss to slip into.
2: Wow, you suck.
1: Rolled up in my little towel that I just washed.
2: I might not talk to you the rest of the day. This could have been it for us.
1: Fresh and fluffy. That's the way I feel walking out of hot yoga. How about you? Right now, there's a pair of my underwear chained to a tree with an empty dish. Look, it looks so lonely.
2: Get out of this before I kill you.
1: You know what the problem is? Everybody just pictured that in their head.
2: Yeah, and now everybody else's life is just as bad as mine. Sorry, you guys. Welcome.
1: Happy Wednesday, everybody. Another

0: Get ready for Halloween 2026 with the Jabberin' Jack.
1: I need to know where this has come from. I have so many questions.
0: We have to find out because this is a singing pumpkin that, well, let's say he's taking things to the next level.
1: I don't even know. What store did this guy come from?
0: Something you don't want children around. Top three things is next. My

0: That lineup doesn't suck.
1: I mean, Kenny Chesney and Eric Church. Are you freaking kidding me? Okay.
0: Wow. I think I got to look at it again. Tampa is the closest.
1: Yeah. Tampa is the closest. So.
0: But that's going to be freaking amazing.
1: It's called the Original Vibe Room Tour. Yeah, that's a vibe, all right. Eric Church, Sheryl Crow on select dates, too. I mean, Jesus.
0: You don't just don't get better than that.
1: That's a show.
0: So we got to start digging for tickets on that one.
1: Yeah.
0: Well, we can probably find it. You don't think so?
1: Yes.
0: Well, you just said no.
1: LiveNation.com.
0: Florida Georgia Line has also announced after Stagecoach that they are going on tour with the Anything Goes Again Festival Tour. Also known as the Cha-Ching Tour.
1: Good God.
0: Also known as the Put the Money in the Truck Tour.
1: Okay, so this festival tour is coming next year. They've already shared that they are going to be at Stagecoach. Like, we know for a fact they're going to be at Stagecoach, but they are reuniting for 12 days total.
0: Right.
1: And it's literally called the festival tour. So if there is a festival next year, they're going to be at it.
0: So what are we thinking about the down south?
1: I think they're at Tortuga.
0: Really?
1: Yes. And the reason I think that is because, okay, don't make fun of me, but okay. They released an image yesterday where they have blurred out all the festivals except for Stagecoach.
0: Right.
1: And it looks like Tortuga's there. It looks like Tortuga's
0: there. You think you can see Tortuga?
1: Yes.
0: Okay.
1: Yeah. I think they're in Tortuga.
0: If you can read it, that's fantastic.
1: Yeah.
0: That's a crappy job on their camp's part. But if they're at Tortuga, that'll be
1: insane.
0: Amazing.
1: Yeah.
0: All right, Halloween, I mean, let's face it, in some Home Depots, there's probably Christmas crap out right now.
1: Oh, there's such a combo of everything.
0: Halloween is out right now, and there is a thing called Jabberin' Jack, which is a jack-o'-lantern that sings kind of like Frank Sinatra, kind of like a lounge singer, crooner kind of thing. But the lyrics that this jack-o'-lantern is singing to you, a little on the questionable side.
2: How would you like to scream all night? Full of fright.
1: Oh my God!
2: Guide you in the darkest deeds. And spoil you with my roasted pumpkin seeds.
0: Okay, there you go, Jabberjack.
2: We'll be wicked.
1: Oh my God.
2: Morbid and nefarious.
0: Nefarious, all right.
1: Nefarious? Like, the craziest thing to me is I think that there is a voiceover gentleman who got paid to be the voice of this pumpkin, and it is very inappropriate.
0: And he doesn't care. He got $300 for doing it.
1: Oh, my God.
0: What does he give a crap?
1: Oh, my God.
0: What do you want me to do with the roasted pumpkin seeds? Okay, whatever.
1: You want me to be nefarious? How do you say this?
0: Nefarious.
1: Oh, my God.
0: Sounds really cool. And where can we get the Jabberin' Jack?
1: I saw that they're at like Home Depot and Walmart. Like, I thought this thing was like in a, you know,
0: gotta
1: adult
0: tell you,
1: stores.
0: Gotta tell you, half of me wants to go get one.
1: We'll put it in here. We'll be wicked and nefarious.
0: Hey, Kara, look at this. Guess what we can do with pumpkin seeds this year?
1: Oh, my God.
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0: I don't know how we got onto this yesterday, but we started talking about the fact that my wife is obsessed with kimchi.
1: Obsessed.
0: Yes.
1: Yes.
0: And I never tried kimchi because I think it stinks too much. You've actually never tried kimchi as well.
1: I don't think I have either. No. Right.
0: Well, there it is.
1: What is that?
0: It is kimchi and rice. This is the recipe that Karen makes and eats all the time.
1: Okay.
0: She made us a batch last
1: night.
0: Well,
1: that was so sweet of her.
0: We're going to try it for the first time. And it's
1: Sorry, what? What was that?
0: We'll try it for the first time 7:30 this morning.
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0: Radio.com. Along with the rain, we have two accidents slowing you down in Palm Beach County, beginning I-95 northbound north of PGA Boulevard. You'll find the second southbound on the Turnpike, just south of Atlantic Avenue. 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
13: Good morning, everybody. Well, it's going to be a bit breezy across South Florida today, so that's a change. We're going to see northeast winds at about 10 to 25 miles an hour at times by this afternoon. Good chance of some showers and storms later on today, so make sure you take the umbrella. Highs right at about 90 degrees. We're continuing to track the tropics, but no threat. I'm WPBF 25 First Warning Meteorologist Sandra Shaw.
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2: I know nobody's ever broken up with you, Chelsea, before because perish the thought.
3: You just shut up.
2: Did anybody break up with you, like, over the phone or via a text?
3: No.
2: Because you would think that's kind of crappy, right?
4: I would think that's horrible. It's like, reminds me of the Sex and the City one where he broke up with her on a post-it note. You know, it's like that equivalent. I think it's horrible.
2: All right. Well, that's unfortunately what Maddie is going through right now with her boyfriend of... Maddie, how long have you been going out with Colton?
5: We have been together, it's been at least 7 months.
4: Oh, that's significant. That's significant.
5: Very significant. And it was getting pretty serious, actually. We were talking about getting an apartment together. So, it's been a great 7 months of just like falling in love. So I'm just a little shaken here. But at the end of last week, I'll let you know, I received a text saying that he wanted to break up with me. So, I was not expecting that. And it's like, he said he'd been giving it a lot of consideration before even like texting me, but he came to this conclusion. So I'm like devastated. I didn't even understand what everything meant that he texted. The text ended with him saying he doesn't want to speak with me anymore and please don't attempt to contact him.
2: What?
5: So I'm just
4: in a
5: like
4: text?
5: Really upset.
4: After 7 months?
5: I do not understand why he would do this.
4: I'm a little surprised. I'm a lot.
2: Well, hold on. Let me ask you this, Maddie. Is there anything that you can recall that might have happened that would have led to this conclusion?
5: I've been, like, rattling my brain. I cannot think of anything. Like, I'm just like, why wouldn't he even ask me about something if I did do something? You know, like, maybe I made a mistake somewhere and was rude, or I thought
2: you don't break up with somebody because they're rude.
4: Yeah, no, after 7 months, if you're definitely doing like 7 months in a relationship, you're sitting down or you're fighting at least before you have a breakup. Like there's weeks leading up to that, not just like a text. That seems really fishy.
5: Very, and it out of the blue, like didn't even bring it up before, you know, bring anything up. Like this is just a text of just, I don't want to talk to you. Don't contact me. I'm like, what the heck?
2: All right.
5: What is going on?
2: Let me ask you this. So he breaks up with you after 7 months out of the blue via text, and you still want to talk to this tool?
5: I know. I just thought of this. So he listens to you guys. So like Tim and Chelsea, he loves you guys. He listens all the time.
4: Oh boy.
5: And I know I could probably get him to talk to you, and then maybe you could connect me, and then I can ask him what's going on. I need like answers. I just need help at this point.
4: I'm feeling a little used right now.
2: Yeah, but we can't.
4: But I get it.
2: We can't hold everything against Colton.
4: Okay.
2: He does listen to the show.
4: Yeah. All right.
2: All right.
4: Okay.
2: Well, Maddie, what we'll do? You gave us Colton's number. Hold on the line for just a few minutes, and we'll get him on the phone, and we'll see if we can put you guys together, okay?
5: Okay.
2: All right, hold on a second. Something weird. We don't know something.
4: There's always something. There's another layer.
2: You don't just cut bait at the end of 7 months with a text.
4: There's a woman. There's a man. There's a small dog. There's something happening.
2: Whispering?
4: I don't know. Shut up. I don't know.
2: We'll call Colton here in just a minute.
4: We're on the case.
2: 1031.

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2: By the way, tomorrow's Forgive and Forget, you don't want to miss it. Brand new. The couple, it's a split family, but dad doesn't make the kid do homework or schoolwork.
3: I don't believe in it.
2: Dang.
3: Okay.
2: So Maddie and Colton were going out for about 7 months. All of a sudden, like, Colton sent her like a text saying, I don't want to see you. We're breaking up. And that was it.
3: Don't contact me.
2: Colton admits that when we get Colton on the phone, he admits he wrote it through ChatGPT. But why he did it? The reason? Amazing.
4: Hello.
2: Hi, we're looking for Colton.
4: Hey, this is Colton.
2: Hey, Colton, it's Tim and Chelsea over at New Country 103.1. How you doing?
4: Oh my God, I listen to you guys all the time. What's going on?
3: Well, hi. Thanks for listening.
4: Yeah, no. I'm a big fan. What's happening?
2: We called because we actually got a call from now your ex-girlfriend Maddie.
4: Oh. Crap. All right. So she's on the phone, isn't she? Is that what it is?
3: Because I'm not one of those whack jobs. Forgive and forget.
2: What'd you just say, Colton?
4: I'm one of the whack jobs you guys get on the phone all the time. Like, that's happening to me now?
2: I wouldn't call yourself a whack job. Just stay there for a second.
3: No.
2: Because Maddie just wants to ask you a question. Maddie, are you there?
5: Yeah.
2: All right, Maddie, Colton is on the line. So you go ahead.
5: Hello, Colton. Hi.
4: Yeah.
5: Hey, what's going on? I'm sorry I had to get you on the radio to do this, but like, why did you break up with me via text? Like, that's crazy.
4: Listen, we just grew apart, and I think it's time to end it. That's all. That's it.
2: After 7 months?
5: What?
4: Yeah. I don't think there's anything to talk about. Listen, we grew apart, and that's it.
5: So you're just gonna, this is it? Like, you're moving on? Like, there's no reason to move on. Like, why didn't you even call? You didn't call. Like, you just sent a text?
4: That text, I didn't even write it. I had ChatGPT do it for me.
2: Oh, Jesus.
5: What?
3: Oh my God.
5: Colton, wow, like, this is absurd.
3: What were the prompts?
5: Tell me more. What is going on? Like, you're killing me here. Like, do you know, like, my heart is broke right now?
4: You know what? Listen, Maddie, no, I'm not doing this. You can't. Just quit playing the victim here, selling all this nonsense. Listen, I had the ChatGPT write the text for me because I couldn't do it. You know why I didn't write it? Because my text said this. Hey, Maddie, you cheating. Listen, I just want you to know I caught you cheating. I drove over to your place to surprise you last week, and as I pulled up, I saw you and some guys with your tongues down each other's throat, and then I turned to go in your building and saw them rubbing your. Okay? That's what my text would have said. I'm going to assume you knew that wasn't me, Maddie, so I'm breaking up with you. There. Have fun. Who that guy is, and I hope you get Colton. That's what I would have written.
3: Dude, I'm very uncomfortable.
4: I'm sorry, Tim and Chelsea. I'm sorry.
3: No,
4: I'm sorry.
3: You don't have to be sorry. That's
4: talk like that on the
3: don't
4: radio.
3: Apologize. It's fine.
4: I love the show. I'm sorry this had to happen here.
3: So you saw? I guess we're just going to get to the end of
2: Colton,
3: this.
2: Colton hung up.
3: Oh, he did. Oh God.
2: Wow. Maddie.
5: I'm sorry. I'm sorry, I have to go.
2: Whoa, Maddie.
3: Is that true?
2: We gotta know. I mean, is that true? Any of that true?
3: Are you gonna clear your name?
5: I'm sorry, guys, I gotta go.
3: Okay.
2: And she hung up. Well, I think our work here is done.
3: Wow, that was awesome. I feel horrible.
2: She cheated, and he just sent her a ChatGPT. I kind of get that.
3: Yeah, I mean, because he didn't write, although it's like...
2: You would do the same thing, right?
3: I also would feel like... If I caught someone cheating on me, I want them to know that I know that they were cheating on me.
2: I think she knows now.
3: Well, now, yeah.
2: I think she's abundantly clear.
3: Safe to say yes.
2: It's New Country 103.1.
0: Wow. It's Tim and Chelsea on New Country 103.1.
2: All right, we talked about this a little bit yesterday. Your calls and texts, 855-400-9475. Chelsea came out of... came out of the gym. She noticed that the car next to her had a dog in it, windows closed. It was probably 1,000 degrees outside.
3: It was a Tesla, though, and so it was on and running, and it said it was 70 degrees inside the car.
2: So if your car is a Tesla and has pet mode and keeps the car AC'd, is it still cool to leave the dog there? 855-400-9475. Talk about that at 7.
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6: 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Three accidents slowing you down now in Palm Beach County, beginning I-95 southbound north of Yamada Road. You'll find the other two southbound on the turnpike north of Atlantic Avenue. The two left lanes are blocked here. Please use caution approaching the area. And southbound on the turnpike south of Atlantic Avenue. 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
6: Today's forecast calls for scattered showers, 90% humidity, a high of 86, and a low of 80.
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0: It's coming up at 7:30. Two people who have never tried kimchi before are about to try it. And I got to tell you, Karen made the recipe that she likes, kimchi, rice, and it's got other stuff in it. I went upstairs while she cooked it because the downstairs, it smelled like kimchi. Or a foot.
1: Okay. We need to work on you selling the sizzle to me.
0: There's no sizzle to sell.
1: Selling just, like a foot.
0: All right. We are both going to try kimchi for the first time, 7:30 this morning.

0: 855-400-9475. Call or text. Is it okay to leave your dog in the car here in South Florida where it's still 1,000 degrees outside if your car has a pet mode, which keeps your car at 70 degrees?
1: Right.
0: I mean,
1: they're,
0: it's a Tesla.
1: They're technically safe. It's like a little smart car.
0: This is, you know, what Chelsea encountered when she was coming out of the gym yesterday. Call or text next with Tim and Chelsea. I wouldn't

0: 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Right,
1: so run over the details of the story when you came out of the gym.
2: Okay, so I came out of the gym and I was walking towards my car and I was like, well, this is odd. It was what looked to me to be like a Belgian Malinois kind of dog.
1: Right.
2: Sitting in the front seat of a car like it was driving towards me. And I was like, okay, well, I'm going to just keep walking. Because, of course, I assume this dog is in the car by itself. I can see that. But you always assume, okay, great, the window's down. This thing is going to eat my face.
1: Right.
2: So I'm like kind of like slowly approaching my vehicle, like slowly walking.
1: I would have just walked home.
2: Slowly walking to the door. And I realize the dog is actually sitting in the front seat of a Tesla. Because, of course, I'm like, oh, my God, someone left their dog in the car. And because then I realized the windows were up. And I was like, oh, my God, somebody left their dog in the car with the windows up.
1: Nope. Mm-mm.
2: But, obviously, Teslas sound like this. Like, I can't tell the damn
1: thing's
2: on.
1: That is actually a very good impersonation of a Tesla.
2: Thank you.
1: That was amazing.
2: I can't tell the damn thing's on. So I'm, like, just checking to, like, make sure. And I can see in the middle, there's a big screen. And it says 70 degrees. Like, I can see physically it says the temperature 70 degrees.
1: Right.
2: So I was like, okay, so doggy in car running. It's on 70. Dog's okay. What do I do? Get your little ass in the car and go home, I guess. It was just a weird feeling. It was weird. I'd never seen that before.
1: And so the person, whoever that was,
2: Was inside working out.
1: Yeah, again, you're talking about 30 minutes to an hour.
2: For sure.
1: Somewhere in there.
2: Yes.
1: So it's not like he's picking up a sandwich and coming back to his car.
2: No. Like, no, you're in the gym. Like, you're committed. You know, you're doing something in there for a significant period of time. So it was just odd. I've never seen that before. I didn't even know that Tesla's had, quote, dog modes, where you could put a dog mode on.
1: I mean, not a bad program.
2: No, very smart. You know, if it works the whole time. But I know, like, you know, Teslas are, you know, it's like connected to your phone and you'd be able to see it and the readings and all the things. That was just something that just, like I said, with the advancement of technology, it was something that I had never seen before. And it just kind of like.
1: And it's not like it's a gas car where you're just leaving it idling. I mean, it's an electric car.
2: Right.
1: It's just on.
2: Yeah, it's just on.
1: It's tough because, you know, the dog's obviously okay.
2: Right.
1: It's cool.
2: Right.
1: Just my opinion, leave the dog home.
2: Right.
1: I mean, leave the dog home. You'll be back in an hour. I mean, why do you have to take the dog with you to leave it in the car to...
2: I mean, I can assure you I'd never take our dog. Our dog is super anxious. She would lose it. Like, she would not be chill.
1: Right.
2: There'd be zero chill in her. Also, I get, like, worried, like, what if someone, you know, like, you have a really nice dog. They try to, like, steal your dog. Break a window. Steal a dog. I mean, I don't know. That's a little, you know.
1: I would actually like to see the Tesla video of some guy trying to steal a Belgian Malinois.
2: Yeah.
1: See how that results.
2: Maybe not that breed. But it was just, yeah. I was like, oh, okay. This is what we do.
1: All right. Well, what do you think?
2: I just, it's weird to me. It's like the same thing with, like, I look at pets like they're our children. And,
1: right.
2: Like, for me, would I leave Bridge or Vale in the car by themselves with the AC running for an hour? And I never let them stay in the car when I get out of the car, ever.
1: Right.
2: Ever. I never leave my kids in the car. Whether I like to drag them into a store with me or not, I have to. Like, that's just the way I look at it. I don't know. So, yeah, I guess, no. But also, like I said, it's tough for me because my dog is a little psycho. Like, I love her. But she would not be okay. She would be freaking out, and I would never do that to her.
1: 855-400-9475. Call or text. Because it's interesting.
2: Yeah.
1: It's a Tesla, so that means that the inside is regulated at 70 degrees. But is it still okay to leave your dog alone inside the car? You're going to be in the gym for a half hour to an hour.
2: An extensive period of time. Yeah.
1: I say leave the dog at home. Cut the cord. You'll be back. You can give them all the treats that you want to. But call or text 855-400-9475. Is it okay to leave your dog in the car by themselves if it's a Tesla and it's got that pet mode where it regulates the inside to 70?
2: Yeah.
1: Call or text 855-400-9475.

0: Tesla, and it has that pet mode where it regulates the AC inside the vehicle. That's what Chelsea came across the other day as she was leaving the gym. Obviously, the dog that was in the car, their owner was inside the gym, wouldn't be back for like 30 minutes to an hour because they're probably working out. So 855-400-9475. It still is 1,000 degrees outside right now. But inside the Tesla, 70. All right, Amy, what do you think?
1: I'm on Tim's side. It baffles me that people take their pets, whichever kind, on adventures with them and then just leave them in the car.
2: Yeah.
1: If you're going to take your pet, go to the dog park. Go walk around. Go do something. But don't just leave them sitting in the car. That's
0: yeah, you'll be home stupid. In an hour.
2: Mm-hmm. Yeah.
0: Thanks,
2: yeah.
0: Amy. Hi, New Country. Who's this?
3: Candy.
0: What's up?
3: I had to meet once. I was going to pick up pizza, and I stopped in this 10-minute parking area. And I looked to my left, and there's a car, and there's a dog in it. I don't know what kind of car it was, but it was definitely not a Tesla. And all the windows were up. And I look again, and there's this big screen that says, "Please do not call the cops. My mommy will be back in a minute." And I thought, I've never seen anything like that. So I kind of like stuck around, you know, to wait and see if mommy showed up. And sure enough, she did. But I've never seen somebody leave a screen up in their car that says, "Please don't call the cops. My mommy will be back in a minute."
0: Well, the fact that the dog is that talented to call that screen up and type that message, that's incredible. That's really incredible. Thanks for the call. Have a great day.
3: Okay, you too. Bye.
2: Bye. All right, text coming in on the text line. Nick brought up a good point. He said, I was thinking about this yesterday, because we kind of brought it up yesterday quickly. And it said, maybe it's a service dog, and he needs it when he comes out.
0: Yeah.
2: That's a good point. I did not see...
0: A vest?
2: A vest on him, and it had like a pretty like flower collar. So to me, it didn't really... scream service dog, but that's a good point.
0: Because I was wondering if it was like a cop's dog in training, and like the cop has to leave the dog for a certain amount of time.
2: Yeah, but it didn't. Like I said, it had like a very like cute collar on it.
0: Maybe it was an undercover dog.
2: Undercover cute collar dog.
0: I'm going to pose as a cute dog.
2: Suzanne said, my dog would rather come with me than stay home anytime. However, I don't leave her in for more than just a few minutes. Like if I'm going to run to grab a coffee, but also thinking maybe the AC in their house was broken and they didn't want to leave their dog in there.
0: That's a good point.
2: Great point.
0: Not bad.
2: Let's see. I 100% agree. A firefighter texted in and said, I get calls all the time too about dogs coming in is what he said. He said, sometimes, if the person, though, has an electric vehicle that has the option for the pet setting, I'm okay with it. But I also agree, just leave the dog at home. It doesn't want to sit in a vehicle for an extended period of time.
0: Right.
2: Another text said, I had a dog that had extreme anxiety. If I left home, it would destroy everything, but was happy as could be in my truck for hours. So I just took him everywhere with me. He hung out in my truck in Renegade's parking lot more times than I could count. America. You do you.
0: That is totally, totally America.
2: I love that. That's Renegade's awesome. Parking lot.
0: My dog also had a mullet. It was fantastic.
2: Andre.
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0: All right, yesterday we started talking about Karen makes her favorite lunch all the time now is rice and kimchi with some other stuff like garlic, onions, all that stuff. When she makes it, it smells to high heaven, to me anyway.
2: Right.
0: And I've never tried kimchi. And then you said you never either.
2: I don't think I have either. Karen, especially looking at that now. Definitely don't think I've eaten that.
0: Karen made a dish for us to try. Do you want it cold or hot?
2: How does she eat it?
0: She eats it hot.
2: Then I think we should eat it hot.
0: All right.
2: I'm going to live like Karen. What does Karen do?
0: All right. Well, I'll go heat it up in the microwave.
2: Karen wants us to do.
0: Kimchi, 7:30.
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6: 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We have accidents all over Palm Beach County slowing you down. Beginning I-95 southbound north of Yamato Road, you'll find the others.

0: 95 southbound, just north of Linton Boulevard. I-95 northbound on the exit ramp to Palm Beach Lakes Boulevard. This accident has the ramp blocked. Please use caution approaching the area. I-95 northbound on the exit ramp to Blue Heron Boulevard. This accident has the right lane blocked. Please use caution here as well. Moving over to northbound on the turnpike, just south of Okeechobee Boulevard. Northbound on the turnpike, just north of Lake Worth Road. Northbound on the turnpike, south of Lake Worth Road. Southbound on the turnpike, north of Atlantic Avenue. Southbound on the turnpike, south of Atlantic Avenue. And finally, on the Beeline Highway at Seminole Pratt Whitney Road. 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
7: Good morning, everybody. Well, it's going to be a bit breezy across South Florida today, so that's a change. We're going to see northeast winds at about 10 to 25 miles an hour at times by this afternoon. Good chance of some showers and storms later on today, so make sure you take the umbrella. Highs right at about 90 degrees. We're continuing to track the tropics, but no threat. I'm WPBF 25 First Warning Meteorologist Sandra Shaw.
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1: Now let's get this over with.
2: You look so pissed. Like, if I had a video in here when you just walked out of the studio, you're just like, all right, well, I guess I'm going to go heat it up now. Like, you're mad at me. I'm like, what the hell did I do?
3: I'm not mad at you. I'm mad that we got to this point. So, my wife, Karen, loves kimchi. Just loves it. And one of her favorite lunches is kimchi, rice, onions, garlic. And but when she cooks it, the house smells like a foot. And so we were talking. I've never tried kimchi because I don't like the smell. I don't think I'm going to like the aftertaste either.
2: Okay.
3: So, and you said you've never tried it either.
2: I don't think so. No. But I also like this, like in the studio right now, it is very odoriferous, I will say. Stings the nostrils.
3: Yeah, by the way, don't go into the kitchen for about 10, 15 minutes.
2: Oh, God. Everyone's going to come in for work this morning and be like, what the hell happened in here?
3: Well, let's face it, that's the worst smell
2: that came out of there. I feel like we're in a nice little Asian fusion restaurant right now.
3: All right. Well, I gave you, Karen actually made us a plate.
2: Which was really sweet, by the way. Thank you, Karen.
3: So, here we go. And by the way, this video will be on the Facebook page in minutes. Okay. Would you care to begin?
2: You want to do it together? I think we should do it together. Where's yours?
3: It's in the bowl. Let's see.
2: Take the lid off, loser.
3: What?
2: No.
3: Why would I release this into the wild?
2: We're doing this together. Why would you heat up the whole thing?
3: Huh?
2: What if you don't like it? Why didn't you put some on a plate?
3: Because the dumpster is right at the bottom of the...
2: Timothy, your wife made this. Open the lid, you giant momo.
3: Okay, hold on. All right.
2: You have to make sure you get some of the kimchi in there.
3: Okay. Here's the lid. Here we go. All right.
2: It is odiferous. Just eat it.
3: It smells like my pits after I went running.
2: That's something. So why do you have to say stuff like that before I actually eat food? Like, literally. Read the room, buddy. Read the room.
3: Fine, let's do this.
2: Okay, ready?
3: All right, hold on.
2: On the count of three. Please, take as much time as you need. One, two, three. Stop making that face. What is your problem?
3: My eyes are watering.
2: No, they're not. It's not even spicy, and you like spicy stuff. All right, you have to do one more big bite.
3: What am I, four?
2: Yeah.
3: Here comes the airplane.
2: I'm happy to do that, too, if you would like. Just like one, because you only got like the initial. You need like the flavor.
3: Okay.
2: Follow up. All right, okay, get the kimchi in there.
3: I got it.
2: Wait, hold on. I need to. Okay, ready?
3: Go. One, two, three.
2: I think it's good. You don't like it, do you?
3: Hmm?
2: You don't like it?
3: No, I love it. I actually think it's pretty good. Wait, do you see this video?
2: Are you trying to make sure that you still have a wife?
3: Be honest. Okay. If I was at a restaurant that served kimchi, probably move on to something. What else do you make back there?
2: Do you have cheeseburgers?
3: How about a hot dog? Do you make a hot dog? How about nachos? Do you serve nachos in this Asian restaurant?
2: So you don't love it.
3: It's okay. It's good. It's got nutrients and biographies or whatever it's called.
2: I'm sorry. Probiotics?
3: Whatever.
2: Biographies? Hello, I'm Albert Einstein.
3: So,
2: thank you for joining us.
3: I'm going to feel real good this after. It's delicious. It's absolutely delicious.
2: This was pathetic in every attempt. You were supposed to be an actor. You are a terrible one.
3: No, not when it comes to this. Oh, no, I'm a fantastic actor. Absolutely fantastic. Seriously, wait till you review this video and you see what I did with the second forkful. I'll be on the New Country 103 on Facebook page in just a few minutes.

0: Oh, yes, the Halloween decor is out. And there's one that's an outside-the-box kind of thinker.
1: That really is something.
0: Jabbering Jack. And what he's jabbering about is completely inappropriate.
1: So inappropriate. I'm like, wait, where is this?
0: Top three things is next with Tim and Chelsea. 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

0: three things you need to know to start your day with Tim and Chelsea.
1: You know, I got to tell you, it's really amusing to see the people coming into the office and you can look on their faces and tell who's been in the kitchen.
2: What is that smell? Wait till I go in the kitchen in a second and throw, oh my God, one of our sales guys just looked at us like, do you guys smell that? Do you guys smell the ass through the hallway? And I'm about to go throw this away in that kitchen.
1: Oh my God.
2: Oh God, Diana just walked by going, what is that? She's trying to figure it out. She's trying to figure it out. And she scares me. So, you know, I'm going to have to go walk past her and throw this away and get yelled at.
1: Oh, God. That was just, that's such good stuff.
2: I changed my mind. You got to go throw this away.
1: I'm not throwing that away.
2: Please, I don't want to get yelled at.
1: That's why I gave you so little. All right. Top three things you need to know. Welcome to Wednesday, everybody. Kenny Chesney has announced he is going on tour.
3: Kenny Chesney is hitting the road again. The legendary country artist announced his tour today. He won't be alone during that performance either. Eric Church, Sheryl Crow, they're going to be joining him. And Raylan James will be opening the tour.
1: Well, that lineup doesn't suck.
2: I mean, okay. I had a friend text me the other day and it was like, oh my God, Kenny Chesney. And I'm like, yeah, obviously Kenny Chesney. Unbelievable artist.
1: Right.
2: Sphere, stadium tours. But then once I saw the announcement, I'm like, Eric Church. I was like, okay.
1: Oh, it's amazing.
2: Eric Church, Sheryl Crow, Old Dominion's going to be in their Buffalo show. I mean, that is...
1: Closest they're coming is Tampa.
2: Yeah.
1: So,
2: Tampa's lovely this time of year.
1: It is very lovely this time of year. That
2: it's
1: is
2: really
1: going to be a show.
2: But in April when they're there.
1: To see. Also, Florida-Georgia Line, yes, they are reuniting on stage at Stagecoach Music Festival. But then they just followed it up with a bunch of dates. They're going on the Anything Goes Again Festival Tour. And I'm going to guess at least two or three tractor trailers they're going to need to put the cash in.
2: Just the bags of cash. So, yeah, they did confirm that they were going to be performing at Stagecoach in 2027. Now, it is 12 days, a headline run exclusively at major festivals.
1: Right.
2: So not amphitheaters, not a standard venue tour. It is going to be just festivals throughout 2027.
1: And they blotted out all their locations, but you think you can make out Tortuga?
2: I think Tortuga's on there. I think it was it's like the set. There's like an image that they posted.
1: Right.
2: And it's kind of obvious when you can see like Tortuga. You can kind of see it through there.
1: All right. Way to go, you little sleuth.
2: You know me.
1: What was that?
2: I'm over here on the deep, dark web being weird.
1: All right, so some places have Christmas crap out right now, and obviously all the...
2: I'm sorry.
1: What?
2: Christmas crap. Those two words do not belong together. You take that back.
1: It's the 16th of September.
2: Take that back.
1: Right now, it's crap. And Halloween stuff is out. There's this one thing called Jabberin' Jack, which is a kind of a Frank Sinatra crooner kind of singing jack-o'-lantern. And then it speaks to you in the middle, and it is the most inappropriate stuff you would ever hear in your life. Rico?
4: How would you like to scream all night?
2: Hello, what?
4: I'll fill you full of fright.
2: Okay.
4: Guide you with the darkest deeds.
2: This is supposed to be a family show, Tim.
4: And spoil you with my roasted pumpkin.
2: All right. Nope. Okay.
4: We'll be wicked.
2: Oh, my God. I have heard that audio twice now, or two or three times, and I'm still like shocked every time you play it. I'm like, God, that is Naughty Pumpkin.
1: What are you doing with your roasted pumpkin seeds again?
2: Oh my God, but something about the word nefarious was used.
1: And you can get these things where?
2: I looked it up because I was like, who the hell is selling these? It's like Home Depot and Walmart. I'm like, what?
1: Absolutely, will be in my truck this afternoon.
2: I really want you to get one.
1: Let me fill you full of fright.
2: I can't have it in my house because I have children, but you don't have kids in your house anymore, so you could technically have it.
1: Oh, and it looks like Parker, who does our traffic.
2: Oh my God, how am I going to throw this away? Tim, you got to go do it. I'm not doing it. I will not do
0: it. Tim and Chelsea,
2: listen,
0: New Country,
2: you got to make a choice right now.
1: What?
2: Either this stays in here and stinks up this studio, or you got to go take it
1: to
2: the kitchen and throw it away.
1: That's why I gave you so little. I said that.
2: I'm not going. Let me look at you.
1: Okay.
2: Looking at me.
1: Then put it in the wastebasket. I'm not going out there
2: so
1: with that.
2: So you're going to let it smell up our studio this whole time.
1: I'm leaving at 10.
2: We're going to smell like ass by the time we leave. Oh, I brought perfume. Okay.
1: Can I borrow some?
2: Hell no. No. Now I'm mad.
1: I want to smell like a womanly lilac.
2: No, you don't. Throw this kimchi at you.
1: Halloween Horror Nights coming up at 8 with...
2: Man from Florida.
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5: 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We have accidents all over Palm Beach County slowing you down. Beginning I-95 southbound north of Yamato Road, you'll find the others. I-95 southbound just north of Linton Boulevard. I-95 northbound on the exit ramp to Palm Beach Lakes Boulevard. This accident has the ramp blocked. Please use caution approaching the area. I-95 northbound on the exit ramp to Blue Heron Boulevard. This accident has the right lane blocked. Please use caution here as well. Moving over to northbound on the turnpike just south of Okeechobee Boulevard. Northbound on the turnpike just north of Lake Worth Road. Northbound on the turnpike south of Lake Worth Road. Southbound on the turnpike north of Atlantic Avenue. Southbound on the turnpike south of Atlantic Avenue. And finally, on the Beeline Highway at Seminole Pratt Whitney Road. 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
16: Today's forecast calls for scattered showers, 90% humidity, a high of 86, and a low of 80.
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0: I got to start by saying completely worth it. The floor is yours.
1: You're a tool. You're an absolute you-know-what canoe. I don't want to cuss. I think we should not talk about it.
0: You just
1: find yourself so funny, and I'm just like, God, he's not that funny.
0: Chelsea just lost her mind posting the video of us trying kimchi for the first time.
1: You make us come in here and try your wife's kimchi. We have to video it and do the whole thing. We go for bite two, and right. You pretended to do it and then dropped it back in the bowl. Which also is you just ruining an entire thing of kimchi with your dummy germs.
0: I didn't put it in my mouth.
1: So gross.
0: It was just on a fork. It went right back into the bowl.
1: Yeah, that's still gross.
0: It's good for later.
1: That's still gross. That you're not even going to eat it. You're going to give it back to your wife, Karen. Oh, sorry.
0: Chelsea didn't even realize it until she's reviewing the video on the New Country 103 on Facebook page. Oh, and she's like, you absolute tool.
1: You're a tool. I don't know how to write this post without saying Tim the tool.
0: Check out the video.
1: I'm just going to write, one of us is a tool. One of us did it. One of us is a giant bag of nugs.
0: Again, as I started, totally worth it.
1: Check out, dumb.
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3: This is a phenomenal prize. 855-400-9475 passes Universal Orlando's Halloween Horror Nights plus parking. Oh, yeah. All you have to do to get your Halloween Horror Night passes and parking, just be the first person to tell us of these three stories. Who is the man from Florida?
4: All right, first on deck, we have an Amazon delivery driver almost killed when someone shot a crossbow and it went through his truck's front windshield.
3: I would go past that stop. Be like, you know what? It's not worth it. I'm not delivering your packages. Nay, nay. Onward.
4: Yeah, just a little crossbow practice. Neighborhood.
3: Heads four. We got a runner. Four.
4: All right. We have a woman smashing a semi truck, the windows, and then swinging a baseball bat at another man.
3: How did she get up to the windows of the semi? She just crawled
4: jumped
3: up.
4: Jumped real high. I don't know. Big reach, big bat. I don't know.
3: I mean, do you have a ladder with you?
4: Yeah. And last but not least, we have more than 8,000 residents. This is crazy. Who applied for a new driver's license, getting an ID with a stock photo.
3: But not even them.
4: Whoopsie-daisy.
3: Wow.
4: 8,000 of, you know, Bob Johnson.
3: Oh, one stock photo for everybody.
4: Uh-huh.
3: Oh, wow.
4: 123 Bleecker Street.
3: Man, this guy gets around. Isn't that Dr. Strange address?
4: We will change that. I'm sorry, what?
3: Bleecker Street, isn't that where Dr. Strange lives?
4: Stop it. I'm already mad at you.
3: It is. 855-400-9475. Hey, listen, that's the kimchi talking. 855-400-9475 passes the Halloween Horror Nights and parking. Who do you think is the man from Florida?

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1: Hi, New Country 103.1. Who's this?
2: Jeremy.
1: All right, Jeremy. A man from Florida. We want to give you passes to Universal Orlando's Halloween Horror Nights and parking. Here are your stories.
3: All right, we have an Amazon delivery driver almost killed when someone shot a crossbow and it went through the truck's front windshield. We also have a woman smashing a semi-truck window and swinging baseball bat at a man as well. And we have more than 8,000 residents who applied for a new driver's license getting an ID with a stock photo.
1: All right, dude, who do you think is the man from Florida?
2: Or number two, the semi?
1: Semi. I'm going to crawl up there and smash the windows in once I get a ladder.
3: He's right.
1: Yeah!
3: Very nice. Very nice. Good job. Good job.
1: Excellent. All right.
2: Where
1: are the other stories? The crossbow?
3: The crossbow was in Missouri, and then 8,000 residents in Michigan all got the same ID picture when they renewed their licenses.
1: I mean,
3: I find that to be hilarious.
1: I mean, would you turn that in? I mean, take all the speeding tickets you want. Go ahead.
3: Bob.
1: It's not you.
3: Bob did it.
1: Dude, that means you got passes to Halloween Horror Nights, and that includes parking as well. Congratulations.
2: Thank you so much.
1: All right.

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2: 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We still have multiple accidents being reported all over Palm Beach County, beginning I-95 southbound, just south of Palmetto Park Road. You'll find the others. I-95 southbound, north of Yamato Road. I-95 southbound, north of Linton Boulevard. I-95 northbound, north of Southern Boulevard. I-95 northbound at Palm Beach Lakes Boulevard. I-95 northbound at Blue Heron Boulevard. Northbound on the Turnpike, north of Okeechobee Boulevard. Northbound on the Turnpike, north of Lake Worth Road. Northbound on the Turnpike, just south of Lake Worth Road. And finally, southbound on the Turnpike, just north of Atlantic Avenue. 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

0: not go anywhere. You are less than 3 minutes away. Zach Top at the I Think Financial Amphitheater. And we have tickets.
1: Yeah, we do.
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1: I wish I had my phone out just a few seconds ago, because T.A. Walker, WPTV, he is going to be coming up, and he's in the studio right now. But when you walk through the door...
2: My God. It smells like teen locker room, you know, before they know how to use deodorant, covered up by my grandma's perfume in excess. I can't even breathe.
3: My perfume does not smell like your grandpa.
2: Yes, it does.
3: No, it doesn't. Well, Kevin Summers does not smell.
1: I'm
3: like
1: sure
3: that.
1: You heard we tried kimchi for the first time.
2: I did, but I thought you were over exaggerating the stench in here, and now I'm like, oh my.
3: Yeah, no, it's intense.
2: It's like the feeling you feel before you're about to die. You're like, oh, yep, that's it. We're out.
3: It's very strong. It
1: There's
3: stings
1: a light at
3: the
1: end of the tunnel.
3: It's pungent.
1: And the tunnel smells. Wow, that's weird.
3: It's pungent.
1: 855-400-9475. 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We have tickets. 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You didn't happen to bring Lysol with you, did you?
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1: Kelly.
0: Kelly.
2: Kelly.
0: You're caller 10. You're going to Zach Top.
1: Oh, my God.
3: She's very excited.
0: I think that's excitement.
3: Kelly is happy.
0: Kelly is very excited.
4: That's what you want out of a caller.
3: Oh, I'm sorry. Are you a part of the show all of a sudden? Do you just get to chime in? It's like, oh, look, there's the mic. I'll talk into it.
0: Yeah, T.A. Walker's just chime in whenever he wants to.
3: I'm going to start walking into his shots when I feel like it.
4: I would love that. That would be amazing.
3: I'm just going to walk in and be like, so yeah.
4: Fine, I'll be quiet.
0: Back to the caller, people. Congratulations. You're going to see Zach Top when he comes to the I Think.
1: Oh, my God. I'm so excited. Thank you so much.
0: You're welcome, babe. Hold on line. Have an awesome day. And thanks for listening. We appreciate it.
1: All right, you too. Bye.

0: three things you need to know to start your day with Tim and Chelsea.
1: You can now buy the world's most inappropriate singing jack-o'-lantern. It's fantastic. We have the song that it sings to you at your door coming up here in just a second. Welcome to Wednesday, everybody. Top three things you need to know. Kenny Chesney announced his upcoming tour.
2: Kenny Chesney is hitting the road again. The legendary country artist announced his tour today. He won't be alone during that performance either. Eric Church, Sheryl Crow, they're going to be joining him. And Graylin James will be opening the tour.
1: All right, that tour is ridiculous.
3: What?
1: I mean, Eric Church, Sheryl Crow, are you kidding me?
3: I know, one of my friends texted me like, oh my God, Kenny Chesney tour. I'm like, yes. I mean, always, right? It's like the Sphere.
4: But then Eric Church.
3: Then Eric Church. And I'm like, oh, wait a minute. I'm sorry. What are we doing? Oh, we're...
4: Hold my beer. Here's Sheryl Crow. That's amazing. Like, she's just a musician's musician. You know what I mean?
1: Right.
3: It's so funny. I was going through pictures, like old pictures in my phone, I don't know, a few nights ago. And one of my first weeks working here... My first interview was Sheryl Crow.
4: Really?
3: It was so bizarre. And I was like, well, this job is freaking weird. I was just like, I'm just here to talk to Tim McGraw. Right. And all of a sudden, Sheryl Crow walked in and I was like, well, I don't have a cool. I'm zero cool right now.
1: Right.
3: Like, it was bizarre. It was amazing. She's lovely.
1: The closest is coming is Tampa. But you know what? Totally worth it.
3: Yeah.
1: Worth the hotel and everything.
3: What an amazing
4: show. Who's the opener, though? I've never heard of that one.
3: Oh, Graylin James?
4: Yeah.
3: Awesome.
4: Awesome.
3: Yeah. Really, really good. Where at your wedding?
1: Another tour that was announced. Florida Georgia Line. Yes, they're reuniting for the first time second time on stage at Stagecoach. Then they're doing a tour called Anything Goes Again, the Festival Tour, which is just nothing but a giant cash in. And you know what? Good for them. Good for them. It's just nothing but cash.
4: Are they playing Tortuga, though?
3: Yes. I'm going to say yes.
4: You're going to say yes?
3: Not officially confirmed. However, what happened was they had a picture that was released yesterday.
4: Right.
3: They're only doing festivals. So they did announce Stagecoach, and then they just announced actually this morning, after we were talking about this earlier, that they're going to be at the Carolina Music Festival that's in Myrtle Beach. If you look at the
4: picture...
3: There's
4: a hole?
3: There's a lot of holes, and they're like slowly announcing, but one looks like it spells Tortuga. Like,
4: okay.
3: you can see it. I'm going to show it to you.
4: Okay.
3: I'm going to show you my... I was just about to say, I'm going to show you my hole.
1: Yeah, I knew that was coming.
3: And also, would do nothing for you. So let's just keep freezing. We're freezing.
1: Since we're on the inappropriate train, let's keep going. Jabberin' Jack is an actual jack-o'-lantern that sings to you like Frank Sinatra, kind of a crooner kind of thing. And then he speaks to you in the middle of the song. But what he says is completely inappropriate. Listen.
5: How would you like to scream all night?
1: What?
3: Have you not heard this?
5: I'll fill you full of fright.
1: What?
5: Guide you in the darkest deeds and spoil you with my roasted pumpkin.
4: No.
3: It's too much, right?
4: No.
3: It's
1: sing
3: so
1: for me.
3: Inappropriate. Please stop. Morbid
4: and the I don't own a gun, but I'm thinking about getting one just so I could take those out.
3: We've been talking about this all morning, and one of our listeners actually texted in because I said I think they're available for sale at Home Depot and Walmart. And Fred texted in, he goes, yes, I've seen it.
1: Really?
3: It's $99.
4: For that?
3: Apparently it's half price on Amazon, though.
1: $99 for that?
3: And can be here by 3. I don't know.
1: I'm hitting up Amazon because I'm actually thinking of getting that sucker.
4: You would.
3: I mean, they don't have kids in the house right now. They're really trying to keep it alive. Apparently, the bar is so low.
4: So low.
3: So low.
1: Hey, Karen.
4: Karen, look at me.
1: Look at the pumpkin seeds. Let's do something. It's going to be a great Halloween.
3: Happy Halloween.
0: It's Tim and Chelsea on New Country 103.1.
1: All right, T.A. Walker, WPTV, Channel 5 is in the studio. Did you and Charlie actually do this?
4: Yeah. It's done. Now when you go to the bathroom, you have some beautiful art to look at.
3: Bathroom art freaks me out. I gotta be honest. Bathroom art freaks me out.
4: I think this would make you feel adorable.
1: Oh my God, it just keeps getting worse.
3: Weird. Okay.
1: All right. Bathroom art with T.A. Walker. That's coming up at 9.
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6: 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We still have multiple accidents affecting commutes up and down Palm Beach County, beginning I-95 southbound just south of Palmetto Park Road. You'll find the others. I-95 southbound north of Yamato Road. I-95 northbound at the Congress Avenue exit ramp. I-95 southbound south of Linton Boulevard. I-95 northbound just north of Atlantic Avenue. I-95 northbound south of 10th Avenue North. I-95 northbound on the exit ramp to Palm Beach Lakes Boulevard. I-95 northbound at Blue Heron Boulevard. Northbound on the turnpike at Okeechobee Boulevard. Northbound on the turnpike north of Lake Worth Road. Northbound on the turnpike south of Lake Worth Road. And finally, southbound on the turnpike north of Atlantic Avenue. 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
18: Today's forecast calls for scattered showers, 90% humidity, a high of 86, and a low of 80.
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0: news. The good news is if you go over to T.A. Walker's house and you have to go to the bathroom, you can look at his cat and dog.
1: It's bathroom art.
0: It's not bathroom art.
2: Yes, it is. It is bathroom
1: it's
2: art.
1: It's creepy.
0: It's not creepy.
2: What? Your bath doesn't bathe with a duck? Your dog doesn't bathe with a duck?
0: Bathroom art's next.
3: I don't know if you were looking at me or not. You probably smile like that all the time. I don't mean to bother you.

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0: Chelsea and I are fighting, Dad. I know.
2: Dad's mad.
0: You notice how quiet I've been over there going, you two work it out.
2: I think we've done great at working it out. I wish I had a brother like Tia, if I had any siblings at all.
0: She goes, are you ever wrong? I go, only when I'm in the studio with you. Yeah. You know what? And that's 100% dead on. Dead on, bulls accurate.
2: But yeah, you keep coming back because you know you need the check.
0: All right, here's the deal. This was a project that you and who decided this? You or Charlie?
3: Charlie decided this. He found this website where you could upload photos of your pets, and it spits out 12 options or so, and you pick. And so the ones that came out, we picked.
2: And first of all, I love you. Don't say Charlie found this website. An Instagram ad found Charlie. Okay, we are all victims.
3: Okay. See, I'm wrong again. See how nice it is to be pointed out? No, it's Chelsea Taylor and the Pointed Out Band, everyone.
2: It's good to see that you take constructive criticism so well. The maturity level in here. Charlie, I feel for you, brother.
0: Pointed Out Band.
2: But know what I mean? Like, I feel like that is an Instagram ad, totally. 100%, and I'm like, oh, yes, absolutely. They make it so easy.
3: Yeah, so you upload pictures of your pets. So I have Tito Nix, my dog, and Lucy, our cat, and, like, so that spit out some pictures, and so we bought four of them, and one's with Tito in a bubble bath with a wrap on his head and cucumbers on his eyes and a rubber ducky.
2: Yeah, don't forget the duck.
3: The duck. One's of Lucy pointed. Brushing her teeth, Lucy taking a shower, and then Tito sitting on the toilet with a newspaper says, teach your pet or your person new tricks. This is the headline on the newspaper. And so now when you go to the bathroom, that's what you can see, the wall art.
0: Wow.
3: Why? Why is this bad, Chelsea?
2: I actually think it's cute.
0: How long did it take you to get these things?
3: Oh, he uploaded it on like a Monday and they were hanging on the wall by Friday.
2: It's amazing what those Instagram ads can do. They're like, oh, we got your pictures for you.
3: And it even came from China. Somehow it got right here.
2: It's right here. They're sitting outside already.
3: The tariffs were already paid.
0: It's already on a boat.
3: It's already floating.
2: What's funny about this is, like, if I did not know you or, like, know your pets, I would just think, like, those were, like, I mean, they're actually very good.
3: They're like, they look exactly like them.
2: But I'm just saying, like, I could see those at any, like, restaurant in the bathroom and be like, oh, okay, it's just, like, some random-ass wall art.
0: TA's dog in a bathroom in a restaurant.
3: We should go to Chili's and take more of these and just hang them up and see how long it takes them to notice.
0: Oh, my God.
2: Any reason for us to get closer to queso, huh?
3: That's right.
0: Why is that guy going into the men's room with a hammer?
3: They actually have magnets on the back,
2: and they just stick.
0: Yeah. They just stick. And how much did this little soiree run you?
2: Oh, my God.
0: No.
3: I don't know.
0: What?
3: I didn't buy them. It was Charlie's drunken purchase, not mine.
0: Okay, all right, now we're getting to the bottom of things. It was Instagram calling out to the hammered.
2: Also, I just want to go ahead and wish you an early Merry Christmas, because that's what you got.
3: I'd be okay with that, actually.
0: You're a target audience for Instagram. How much did that thing cost?
2: I mean, probably, I would say it's probably like 20 to $30 a print.
3: So
2: yeah, I would say like
3: 125, maybe?
2: 125 to 150. Charlie, where are you listening?
3: Yeah, why aren't you texting? You always text.
2: I know, you always text me on the text line.
3: Always a comment. Why not now?
0: I love the fact that TA and Charlie are to the point in their relationship where they just, oh, that was Charlie's drunk purchase. Do you guys purchase anything sober?
3: Tito's.
2: Yeah, I'm with him.
0: I'm sorry.
2: I love surprises.
0: Do you purchase anything? Sober? Yes, more alcohol.
2: More alcohol.
0: That's what.
2: And then one thing leads to another.
0: All right. Does anybody have pictures of their pet on the bathroom wall?
3: That's the question?
0: Oh, sure.
3: What random thing do you have on your bathroom wall?
0: I don't... Yeah.
3: Somebody showed up.
2: God, I'm sorry. Could you be better at radio?
0: Wait a second. But no, because you and Charlie...
2: He just consulted corrected you.
0: I could care less.
2: Do you know the spider web theory in radio? You need to open it up. Open it up, okay?
0: First of all, when TA comes in, I just tune everything down until he leaves and then tune it back up. Do you...
2: That's the question? Is it the question?
0: Could care less.
3: It's been a week of me correcting people in the air.
0: You're the one with a picture of your dog on the toilet.
2: At least you're consistent.
3: And wrong.
0: Wait a second. Don't you have themed rooms in your house?
3: Oh, yeah. So we had this bathroom
2: was
3: themed.
2: Like a Golden Girls room?
3: Yeah.
2: I knew that, right?
0: How many? Yeah. What are the rooms?
2: Like a flamingo room?
3: There's a Lucy room. That was a party.
2: That was a party. Okay, sorry.
3: Oh, we got the text.
0: Oh, okay. Stop everything.
3: Oh, no, it's from a radio consultant. I'm not kidding.
0: Is it really?
3: Yes.
2: Who is the hack you're on the air with?
0: That's me.
2: Oh, yeah, that's Tim. Sorry.
0: I've been hacking it up for like 25 years.
2: Somehow we keep getting away with it.
0: What are the theme rooms that you have in your house?
3: Golden Girls, Lucille Ball. The bathroom was someone else that passed away, a celebrity, and I can't think of his name right now. He's on Will and Grace. He's like, is that special?
2: Oh, I love that guy.
3: Yeah, the little short guy.
2: He like a cup of Capote.
3: Yeah.
0: So you made a bathroom dedicated to him?
3: We did.
2: You know, the cute little short guy.
3: Don't know his name.
0: You know the cute, short, funny guy that died? Yeah.
2: We have texts coming in from listeners that are like, I'm about to have pics of my pets on my bathroom wall.
0: All right. Everybody stay there.
2: Real quick. Go get a code.
0: 855-400-99475.

home was a place to go. 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Better watch out for the boys in blue. And all this small town, he said, she said. 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I'm tired of talking, man. Y'all ain't listening.

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1: Yeah, that was Jason Aldean, Dirt Road Anthem. Before that, Stella Lefty with Austin.
2: Austin.
3: Sorry. I'm narcissistic. I think he's from Austin. I thought
2: it's not for me. Is it not about me?
1: So that was cute. During the break, when Stella Lefty's bought, you know what? I'm Rico.
2: Oh my God.
1: And now, another edition of New Country 103.1 Fierga! Today's episode, The Arrogance of T.A. Walker.
2: That's true.
1: And, shut up, scene.

0: honest, everyone is texting in like, oh my gosh, I just ordered mine on Sunday.
1: Really?
0: Yes.
1: So we're not crazy?
0: Yes. I mean, and it's so funny is one of the texts came in and said, this is the best part is I actually sent it to my 20-year-old son at college. And he goes, oh my God, that is so cute. How did you get Dodge to sit and pose for those?
2: Oh my God, no.
0: This is what I say, right? And she said the same thing. She goes, I pretty much just goes, he's very pretty and I have failed as a parent.
2: I can almost feel Karen on that, whatever Instagram site that right. is, ordering the Loki thing for Shaughnessy.
0: I could totally see Caden being like, oh my God, Mom, how did you get him to hold that? And I'd be like,
1: how did the cucumber stay on his eyes like that?
0: Harder classes, Caden, harder classes! Yeah.
1: And internal algebra's not doing the stimulation
0: right,
1: to the mind.
0: Not enough. Go harder.
1: Right. Maybe try a stats class.
0: Yeah.
2: Do you have a website where people can go to actually get this thing?
0: It's Mixed Tiles. It's on Mixed Tiles.
1: Okay. I don't know where it is.
2: Yeah, okay,
1: Chelsea investigated.
2: It was Charlie's drunk purchase. Sorry, I forgot about that.
0: I can see Loki doing these for sure.
2: Oh, no.
0: Karen will 100% do this.
2: Here's the deal. Like, Shaughnessy misses Loki a lot at school.
1: Oh.
2: So, like, when Karen's talking to her, she'll put him on speaker and she'll say, call Loki. And Shaughnessy will call Loki and Loki will be coming over because he hears her.
0: You should get these made for Shaughnessy and send them to school.
2: I really hate to say this, but you're right.
1: Well, that is not funny.
0: Welcome to the show. Yeah. I know.
2: Don't you have something to shine a light on?
1: No. I need some ideas. You can email me at shininglight@wptv.com.
0: I'm sorry. Is this your commercial?
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1: And for everybody who has texted in, Diener will be in tomorrow, 9:15.
2: Literally, text coming in like, so is Diener not on today? I'm like, it's Wednesday.
1: Isn't it Diener Day?
2: He comes in on, damn it, Diener Thursday.
1: So, Stephen Diener, host of the UAP podcast, Aliens, UFOs, Government Conspiracy Theories. He's going to be in tomorrow talking about cold cases. Cases that were, like, you know, in the middle of being worked on, all of a sudden,
2: forefront of everyone's mind.
1: People kind of disappeared, went on to other things.
2: I'm sorry, this is the quietest we've seen you today, T.A. What's wrong?
3: I thought I was just working now. I didn't know I was on the air. Sorry.
2: You're the one who puts your headphones on and put your lips up to a mic.
3: I like to hear.
2: You only hear when your lips are touching a mic? No, Diener freaks you out.
3: He freaks you out.
2: He's
3: the nicest guy, but he comes in here and he tells you a bunch of hooey, and then you can go look it up online and there it is.
1: Right.
3: It doesn't sound real. Like, that's aliens took over the Miami Mall and people saw them, and then you're like, that didn't happen. I work at the news station. You think I would have heard about that.
2: So he gets all flighty about it, and I'm like, oh, look at that. NBC Miami ran a story, and you're like, damn it. See? Welcome to Damon Diener.
3: Oh, it was CBS.
2: Yeah.
3: Okay. Yeah, pointed out band over here.
1: That's why all those country stories are talking about Austin these days. So,
4: flashback.
1: Tomorrow he is talking about what TA just said.
2: It's like
1: aliens,
2: it's
1: in the mall in Miami.
2: Cold case stories that you just kind of like hear about for a minute and then they just go away.
3: Do you guys put a tracker on Diener just to make sure you know where he's at and nobody's like harming him because he has all this information that
1: no,
3: he puts
1: but
3: out?
1: When we do see him, we ask him questions.
2: And I go the other way. I don't, like, I'm just.
1: We ask him questions only Diener could answer because at some point an alien's going to take over his body.
3: Right.
1: And like, you know, so he must have a file, honestly, that thick in the government.
3: Well, if you're watching the radio, Tim just did 4 inches long.
1: Right. Need an outlet. Chelsea got freaked out. She wanted me to tell that.
2: It's fine. This only happens when TA's here.
1: All right, Diener.
2: My hands are sweating.
1: Diener's on tomorrow. Oh, so touch the electrical thermostat.
3: That's so smart.
2: I'm so

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1: Something in the text line you would like to share?
2: One of our listeners had a really good idea.
1: What's that?
2: Okay, so I did name Diener Thursday. Damn it, Diener Thursday, because I get very nervous when he comes in here.
1: Yeah. Right.
2: And someone else texted in, you know, since you guys have Damn It Diener Thursday, you should have Walker Wednesday and have tea on every Wednesday because you guys are so hilarious.
3: Oh, that's so nice.
2: Isn't that so nice?
3: That made my day.
2: I thought that would make you feel special.
3: All that abuse Chelsea gave me earlier that just washes away.
2: The truth hurts.
3: It does.
4: No, that's not the way he said that. He said that as a, like, he took a victory from before, like, ah, look at that. And I'm wanted. Go screw yourself, lady.
2: I would love to see you in a consultant meeting ever. What'd you say?
3: I'm actually really good at that. Yeah.
2: Yeah, are you?
3: Yeah.
4: Where you just sit there.
2: When was the last time you had one?
3: Oh, about 15 years ago. Now I know everything. I don't have to.
2: 15 years
3: one.
2: Ago, it was the shell of a human. It didn't matter.
4: Well, I mean, you know what? The invitation's open. If you want to do on Wednesdays,
2: yeah,
4: that's fine.
2: You're always welcome.
3: It depends on my schedule, but thank you. That's very kind.
4: See, I knew it. I knew something like that was going to. We'll see.
2: Well, you know.
4: I don't know.
3: You know, on days like today, I finished at 7:30. It took me an hour to get here for my shoot, and I got here like at 8:30, and
2: yeah,
3: I could
2: you
3: do
2: drive
3: it.
2: Around a lot.
3: But yeah.
4: All right. Well,
3: that's not interesting to anybody but me, but there you go.
4: Do you know what you're shining a light on tomorrow?
3: I haven't looked at that yet. Hold on.
2: Seriously?
3: I book them like so far in advance. National Day of Dance at the Kravis Center.
2: Oh, that's fun.
3: Yeah.
4: That's great. Love the Kravis Center.
2: I hope they put you in something good.
3: This is probably a tutu involved.
2: Tutu and tap shoes is what I'm seeing for you.
4: All right. So look at your schedule the next couple of weeks.
3: Sure.
4: All right. And if you have Wednesdays open at a certain time, then we'll have you in.
3: Walker Wednesdays.
4: Walker Wednesdays.
3: Waka, waka, waka.
4: We're going to leave it at Walker Wednesday.
2: We're going to work on that. We're going to workshop it.
4: Wow.
3: With a consultant.
4: Wow. Hey, just want to say hi to everybody in Loxahatchee. How you doing?
2: Hey, it's Chelsea. 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

0: Good morning. Welcome to the workday. It is Eddie E. Hey, it could be worse. It could only be Tuesday.
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Got Cole Swindell. Got Ella Langley. Got Josh Ross. Jordan Davis. Some Kenny. All cut up in your next 15 minutes to get you through some of your work day. It is Eddie E. It's New Country 103.1.

It is National Guacamole Day. Where is the best guacamole around here? I cannot find a really good one. 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But if you got a place, you let me know. I'll go check it out.

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0: 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Come and check it out. 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Always a live band on the big stage. 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
11: Hey, y'all, this is Graylin James, and this is my new single, Water at a Wedding.

You could be listening to us right now in Loxahatchee. You could be in Hope Sound. Maybe you're on Lake Worth Beach. Just saying hello. What's up? It's Eddie E. Hope you're enjoying your Wednesday so far. New Country 103.1.

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our easiest contest, I believe, on the New Country 103.1 app. That's getting you to go see Billy Currington, who's going to be down at the Hard Rock. 3 hours a day. That's it. You get qualified. He'll be here October 8th.

Dierks Bentley, Morgan Wallen, Warren Zeiders. I say that's a good three songs in a row. Got that starting right after Jason Aldean. It is Eddie E. New Country 103.1.

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1: What's up? It's Morgan Wallen here, and this is my new song, Been By Now.

0: just told you a few minutes ago how easy Billy Currington tickets are to grab 3 hours listening on your mobile app. But how about something even better? Only 5 hours listening for Tim McGraw tickets. And not just that, qualified for the McGraw VIP. Look, there's a whole section that you need a separate pass for to go to the McGraw VIP lounge. The food, the drinks that'll be in there, the photo booths. Just a lot of fun to be in that special area. And that contest ends on Sunday. So you got Wednesday, Thursday, Friday, Saturday, Sunday. There's your five entries right there. 5 hours a day starting now. Go.
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New music from Corey Kent. That is called Empty Words on New Country 103.1. Got Lee Bryce. Got Get to Drinking. Zach John King, Kane Brown, Morgan Wallen, Lauren Elena, Darius Rucker. That's your next 15 minutes during your lunch hour.

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Happy birthday from everybody here at New Country 103.1 to you. What's up? It's Eddie E. Hope some coworkers bought lunch today, got some cupcakes, whatever. I just do hope you enjoy your day.

sampling food from Thailand, Mexico, Spain, Italy, USA. There's going to be 12 country-inspired destinations. 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Down in Boca, Meisner Park, Saturday, October 3rd. I am definitely going to be down there because I'm going to be emceeing the event, so I cannot wait to see you. 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

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What happened to the farmer that grows parsley when he got sued? They garnished his wages. Anyway.

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Now the office smells like French fries. 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

got a lot of requests on the New Country 103 app today. I guess you guys are not working because you're texting. Got requests for Darius Rucker. I see Casey Musgrave in there. What we got? Kenny Chesney. Oh, my goodness. Old Dominion. I'll try to get this up. She

0: Hey, it's Tim and Chelsea. 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

0: You've been on the new Country 103.1 app all day, all week, because that's what we've been telling you to do to win everything. Well, we got Dan O'Shea coming down here next month. Now, this is the big one because it's 75 hours, but you have 30 days to do it. They're going to be coming with Tyler Hubbard and Josh Ross. So if you're on there listening and you're not at 75 yet, get there. They're not going to be here till Saturday, October 17th, so you have plenty of time.
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Got it memorized. 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
9: Hey, y'all, I'm Chase Matthew. 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

Put it on the calendar now. Next year, April 24th, in Tampa, Raymond James Stadium. 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
1: Hey, what's up? It's Jelly Roll. Here's my brand new song, Hands Up. And you heard it first right here. 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

don't know, maybe somebody's going to be chasing you with a chainsaw at Universal Orlando when you're there for Halloween Horror Nights. I want to get you the parking pass and a couple tickets to get in. Hang out there for a night. All right, tomorrow morning, 8 o'clock, Tim and Chelsea, grab them playing Man from Florida.

0: 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Your 20 hours listening a week get you qualified. If you've never been to War Memorial Auditorium, it's been there forever. They've been doing a lot of country music this year, and so we've pretty much got tickets to all of it. You need to be going to every single one, so keep listening. And thank you for having us on during your workday.
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0: Hey, it's Tim and Chelsea. 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
1: And there was a news story, so apparently it really did happen.
0: Right? Aliens at the mall in Miami.
1: No follow-up.
0: 9:15 tomorrow morning with Tim and Chelsea. I got that.

Wallen fan pages, and it looks like there's either new music or something associated with Morgan Wallen on the brand new upcoming game Grand Theft Auto 6. Go check it out on Instagram.

Pop's farm was a place to go. Load a truck up, hit the dirt road. Jump the barbed wire, spread the word. Light the bonfire and call the girls. King in a can and a Marlboro man. Jack and Jim were a few good men. Where you learn how to kiss and cuss and fight too. Better watch out for the boys in blue. And all this small town, he said, she said. Ain't it funny how rumors spread? Like I know something y'all don't know. And that talk is getting old. You better mind your business, man. Watch your mouth. For after

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1: Randy Houser called Back in the Bottle. It is his latest on South Florida's New Country 103.1. Thanks for jamming with us. On the way, got Luke Bryan, Graylin James, and Morgan Wallen.

Grill and James, Water at a Wedding. Grill and James, part of that Kenny Chesney tour. That was announced yesterday, the Vibe Room tour. Going to be in Tampa April 24th. You going to make the trek over there? I'm going to be there with you. It's New Country 103.1.

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You know, I find it so interesting. Talking about the CMA Awards. Morgan Wallen, zero CMA nominations. Now, it could be that he just didn't apply for to be nominated. But also, like, are we making the CMA Awards and the ACMs a big deal? 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
2: 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In Palm City, Monterey Road West, an accident just after Cantor Highway. PGA Boulevard West, an accident at Lake Victoria Gardens Ave, has two left lanes blocked with delays back to Prosperity Farms Road. In West Palm Beach, 441 South, an accident just beyond Southern Boulevard and Lantana Road West, an accident on the approach to I-95. 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
1: From the WPBF 25 First Warning Weather Center, I'm Chief Certified Meteorologist Chris Martinez with the Look at South Florida Certified Most Accurate Forecast. Tonight, we'll see temperatures down the mid to upper 70s, a lingering shower not out of the question. Then as we end your Thursday, more heat, more sunshine, and a few more storms. Look for high temperatures near 90.
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Got Tyler Hubbard and Ella Langley.

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scholars will be studying Ella Langley's Choosing Texas in 20 years. She is currently tied at the Billboard Hot 100 chart 22 weeks in a row. Mariah Carey's All I Want for Christmas Is You is the only other song to do that. She is tied with that song. Next week, she will break a record. Just when

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2: 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I-95 South, an accident at Southern Boulevard has traffic backed up to just past Belvedere Road. And Delray, Congress Ave South, an accident just before Tiger Kingdom on Southwest 30th Ave. And also in Delray, Jog Road North, an accident at Piper's Glen Boulevard. And then Broward, Andrews Ave South, an accident at McNabb Road has traffic backed up to Southwest 12th Street. This traffic is service of Massage MV and the Traffic Center. I'm Sharina.
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2: South Florida weather tonight, scattered thunderstorms early, then mainly cloudy overnight with thunderstorms likely, a low of 79. Tomorrow, thunderstorms likely in the morning, then a chance of a scattered thunderstorm for the afternoon, a high of 86 and a low of 77.
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0: Ella Langley, 9 CMA nominations. 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Now, could be that he didn't even apply to be nominated. But it also begs the question, like, are we just making a big deal about these award shows? Do you even care, especially if Morgan Wallen's not there?
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2: 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I-95 South, an accident at Southern Boulevard has traffic backed up to just past Belvedere Road. And Delray, Congress Ave South, an accident just before Tiger Kingdom on Southwest 30th Ave. And also in Delray, Jog Road North, an accident at Piper's Glen Boulevard. And in Broward, Andrews Ave South, an accident at McNabb Road has traffic backed up to Southwest 12th Street. 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
2: From the WPBF 25 First Warning Weather Center, I'm Chief Certified Meteorologist Chris Martinez with the Look at South Florida Certified Most Accurate Forecast. Tonight, we'll see temperatures down the mid to upper 70s, a lingering shower not out of the question. Then as we end your Thursday, more heat, more sunshine, and a few more storms. Look for high temperatures near 90.
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0: Hey, it's Tim and Chelsea. 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
0: 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Aliens at the mall in Miami.
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0: 9:15 tomorrow morning with Tim and Chelsea. 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

cruising home with South Florida's new country 103.1, and I like to call this the duet portion of the show, from Jelly Roll and Lainey Wilson to Morgan Wallen and Post Malone. I've also got Lauren Elena and Chase Matthew on the way, too.

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2: 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Turnpike South, an accident at Okeechobee Boulevard with slight congestion in the area. I-95 North, an accident on the approach to Indiantown Road. I-95 South also has an accident just before Okeechobee Boulevard and another on the on-ramp from Sunrise Boulevard. In Broward, Powerline Road North, an accident just after Atlantic Boulevard. And University Drive South, an accident at Peters Road has traffic backed up to Southwest 6th Street. 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I'm Sharina.
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2: South Florida weather tonight, scattered thunderstorms early, then mainly cloudy overnight with thunderstorms likely. A low of 79. Tomorrow, thunderstorms likely in the morning, then the chance of a scattered thunderstorm for the afternoon. A high of 86 and a low of 77.
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overall man, as I like to call him. Zach John King. It's New Country 103.1. Hey, coming up after 6, Stella Lefty, Luke Combs, and Megan Maroney.

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1: I knew I'd see her around. 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

good. You can't help but smile. It's New Country 103.1, South Florida's home for New Country. All right, I got Megan Maroney coming up after Luke Combs, and I love this song. I'm obsessed with it. Medicine is next.

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Need you fresh tomorrow. 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
3: 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I-95 North, an accident reported on the off-ramp to Lanton Boulevard. I-95 South, an accident on the approach to Lantana Road. Okeechobee Boulevard West, an accident at State Road 7. And in Broward, Oakland Park Boulevard West, an accident just before the Turnpike overpass. 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

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Hands up. 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
2: 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I-95 North, an accident reported on the off-ramp to Lanton Boulevard. I-95 South, an accident on the approach to Lantana Road. Okeechobee Boulevard West, an accident at State Road 7. And in Broward, Oakland Park Boulevard West, an accident just before the Turnpike overpass. 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
2: South Florida weather tonight: scattered thunderstorms early, then mainly cloudy overnight with thunderstorms likely. A low of 79. Tomorrow, thunderstorms likely in the morning, then a chance of a scattered thunderstorm for the afternoon. A high of 86 and a low of 77.
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1: 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Luke Combs, Rethink Something.

Congratulations, our very own, well, Jupiter's very own, Tyler Cameron. He's on Dancing with the Stars. He made it through last night's elimination, so on to the next. New Country 103.1 now at Riley Green.

Can I just say something to scare everyone? Because it kind of terrified me when I saw it this morning. You ready? T-minus 100 days until Christmas. I know. I was terrified too. Shaboozy now. Amen. It's New Country 103.1.

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1: 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Lainey Wilson here. 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

0: Hey, it's Tim and Chelsea. 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
0: 9:15 tomorrow morning with Tim and Chelsea. 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

0: Country 103.1. I'm Randy. Appreciate you having us on tonight. I was talking earlier. 100 days until Christmas as of today. Hard to believe, right? The holidays are coming fast. It made me think, well, that's probably the reason why Amazon announcing their Amazon Prime deal days for fall coming next month, October 6th and 7th. And usually that's, you know, it kind of takes down the internet usually. So if you need to buy something, I would wait at least until you get those deals from Amazon Prime Deal Days next month.
1: When you've got a one-track mind, you go where the cravings take you.
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1: Breakfast that satisfies. Snacks that sing. Drinks that refresh. It's a stop that pulls you in. We don't blame you for having a one-track mind, because once you stop at Racetrack, no other stop will do.
2: Same time tomorrow?
1: You know it. Racetrack. Whatever gets you going.
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